0: Cuba. My grandfather partisana.
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1: U Republici Srbiji.
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This is a gramophone. 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This is a record. You are hearing my voice. You are hearing my voice. This is a record. This is a record. This is a record. This is a record. This is a record. This is a record. This is a record.

Ežen Ionesco, Balkan Boy. Isus Hristos, Balkan Boy. Rambo Amadeus, Balkan Boy. Hey, Balkan Boy. Ej, smarodim nas novo, ja sam Balkan Boy. Jer

Funk epidemia, made in Funk Academia. Funk epidemia, made in Funk Academia.

beautiful. Professor Funkademic and his academia teach you how to move funk epidemia. Professor Funkademic.

shout from all the rooftops that he is a genius, he will have to wait for the verdict of the spectator in order that his declarations take a social value, and that finally posterity includes him in the primers of artist history.

I speak slowly. You understand me. You don't understand me. This is a gramophone. The gramophone is on the table. This is a record. This is a record. You are hearing my voice. You are hearing my voice. This is a record. This is a record. This is a record. This is a record. This is a record. This is a record. This is a record. This is a record. This is a record. This is a record. This is a record. This is a record. This is a record. This is a record. This is a record. This is a record. This is a record. This is a record.

It was ringing, ringing, ringing, ringing, ringing, ringing, ringing, and I wake up early in the morning and say,

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Never say no to funk. 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Never say no to funk.

0: There are two important things to remember about learning any new language. One, be interested in the people, their country, and language. Want to learn it. Practice it as often as you can. Nothing is more effective in creating a friendly atmosphere, and nothing flatters people more than when a foreigner tries to speak their language. Remember, knowing the language is the best way of knowing the country and enjoying it more.
1: Good morning, Mr. Popovich.
2: Dobro jutro, gospodine Popovich.
1: Good morning, Mr. Popovich.
2: Gospodine Popovich.
1: I want to buy apple. I want to buy apple.
2: Io vi compiti
1: banana.
2: Banana.
1: Beef.
2: Masuri.

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1: Dariendo comedia.
0: Is it a tragedy?
1: Dariendo tragedia.
0: Is it a comedy?
1: Dariendo comedia.
0: Is it a drama?
1: Dariendo drama.
0: Is it a comedy?
1: Dariendo comedia.
0: Is it a tragedy?
1: Dariendo tragedia.
0: Is it a comedy?
1: Dariendo comedia.
0: Is it a drama?
1: Dariendo drama. Izvinite što vas prekidam. Smem da vam nešto ponudim.
0: Lamb.
1: Jagnjetine.
0: Lemon.
1: Limunova.
0: String bean.
1: Oranije.
0: Tea.
1: Čaja.
0: Tomato.
1: Paradajz.
0: Soda water.
1: Soda water.

0: Is it a comedy?
1: Dalje to komedija?
0: Is it a tragedy?
1: Dalje to tragedija?
0: Is it a comedy?
1: Dalje to komedija?
0: Is it a drama?
1: Dalje to drama?
0: Is it a comedy?
1: Dalje to komedija?
0: Is it a tragedy?
1: Dalje to tragedija?
0: Is it a comedy?
1: Dalje to komedija?
0: Is it a drama?

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0: gospodine Popovic.
2: What is this?
0: Šta je ovo?
2: What is this? What is this?
0: Šta je ovo?
2: What is that?
0: Šta je ono?
2: What is this?
0: Šta je ovo?
2: What is that?
0: Šta je ono?
2: What is this?
0: Šta je ovo?
2: What is that?

0: very much. Thank you very much.
1: Velika hvala.
0: Goodbye. I had a delightful time.
1: S Bogom, divno sam se proveo.

0: Fresno. 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
1: Seinfeld,
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ladies and gentlemen. Ladies and gentlemen, tonight with you, DJ Rambo Amadeus. Please, let's show the other DJs that we here

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On his academia, funk epidemia. With his academia. 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

Ladies and gentlemen, ladies and gentlemen, tonight with you, DJ Rambo Amadeus. Please, let's show the other DJs that we here

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1: Tarara, tanti, tanti, tanti, tanti, tanti, tanti,
0: tanti, tanti, tanti, don't do think to take your care of the thing, take it, take it, take it, take it, take it, take it, take it, take it, take it, take it, take it, take it, take it, take it, take it, take it, take it, take it, take it, take it, take it, take it, take it, take it, take it, take it, take it, take it, take it, take it, take it, take it, take it, take it, take it, take it, take it, take it, take it, take it, take it, take it, take it, take it, take it, take it, take it, take it, take it, take it, take it, take it, take it, take it, take it, take it, take it, take it, take it, take it, take it, take it, take it, take it, take it, take it, take it, take it, take it, take it, take it, take it, take it, take it, take it, take it, take it, take it, take it, take it, take it, take it, take it, take it, take it, take it, take it, take it, take it, take it, take it, take it, take it, take it, take it, take it, take it, take it, take it, take it, take it, take it, take it, take it, take it, take it, take it, take it, take it, take it, take it, take it, take it, take it, take it, take it, take it, take it, take it, take it, take it, take it, take it, take it, take it, take it,